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1: So nero ya ngeti opportunity na ikire bono asene ikire.
0: Oh great.
1: Yes.
0: After high school.
1: So after high school, I did well.
0: Yes.
1: Like in the singing job, I was able to do it. Na enge komanage ko enda college, ko say university. 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
0: as
1: the community.
0: Yeah. Very important.
1: Yes.
0: Wakwande again to care very close to my heart. Na nakia kana kurangirira ro. Because the education system ya Kenya. 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
0: 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They were, eva achite school lakini mpanya ore tiba ga yoko liendagere li school feeding program.
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0: 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So immediately I got to high school, this all meredino and a shilling.
1: Wow.
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0: Yes.
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0: 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This Friday, Nichenge and the Mangi Sis Award, the idea of Antobaito to a support during Yamatanga, Beka, Mugateva, Mugambio, George Togote, Muyamono, Nichenziko, Apole, and officially, Uno Montovo.
1: Thank you.
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0: 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Yes.
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1: 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Good
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1: 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Good morning, my friend. Good
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0: Yes.
1: Yes. Mama tomato,
0: Yes. Yes. Yes. Yes. Yes. Yes. Yes. Yes. Yes. Yes. Yes. Yes. Yes. Yes. Yes. Yes. Yes. Yes. Yes. Yes. Yes. Yes. Yes. Yes. Yes. Yes. Yes. Yes. Yes. Yes. Yes. Yes. Yes. Yes. Yes. Yes. Yes. Yes. Yes. Yes. Yes. Yes. Yes. Yes. Yes. Yes. Yes. Yes. Yes. Yes. Yes. Yes. Yes. Yes. Yes. Yes. Yes. Yes. Yes. Yes. Yes. Yes. Yes. Yes. Yes. Yes. Yes. Yes. Yes. Yes. Yes. Yes. Yes. Yes. Yes. Yes. Yes. Yes. Yes. Yes. Yes. Yes. Yes. Yes. Yes. Yes. Yes. Yes. Yes. Yes. Yes. Yes. Yes. Yes. 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